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1: 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People love the thrill of the... 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Oh, all right. 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Why, I think we've found the fastest. Let's watch in slow motion.
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1: 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It can reach a land speed of over... Well, probably having an off day happens to everybody, but here is the American race car. People love the thrill of the... Okay, next up is the Falcon. Oh, all right. Ooh, great Caesar's ghost, what was that? Why, I think we've found the fastest... Let's watch in slow motion.
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1: 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People love the thrill of the... 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Next up is the Falcon. 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
1: 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People love the thrill of the... 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Next up is the Falcon. Oh, all right. Oh, great Caesar's ghost, what was that? Why, I think we've found the fastest. Let's watch in slow motion.
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2: 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It can reach a land speed of over... Well, probably having an off day happens to everybody, but here is the American race car. People love the thrill of the... Okay, next.

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0: Making you better at everything you do, it's the John Tesh Radio Show. Intelligence for your life. Did you know that listening to comforting and calming words works as well as hearing a bedtime story for deeper sleep? Follow me here. According to the Journal of Sleep Research, when adults listen to soothing words like peace, serenity, and tranquility repeated as they slept, their heart rates gently slowed down, which translates to a state of deeper, more restorative sleep. How about that? So how can you find these calming words? There happens to be a YouTube channel. It's called Comforting Words for Deep Sleep, which has 2 hours of calming sleep-inducing words, and it really works. I've tried it out. Listening to comforting and calming words works as well as hearing a bedtime story for a much deeper sleep. Again, from the Journal of Sleep Research.
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0: And coming up, what do the happiest couples have in common? I'll share the list according to an extensive relationship survey next.

0: From our dating and relationship files, in your relationship, what makes you happy and content? eHarmony asked more than 2,000 people in relationships that question. Here's what the happiest couples have in common. They have a healthy amount of quality time together and an equal balance of power in the relationship. This was really important. Happy couples also had similar political views. How about that? As far as what each gender finds attractive, overall, both genders say an upbeat attitude enhances attraction. And then people want emotionally and financially stable partners with respectable credit scores and somebody who's intelligent. In fact, those qualities were deemed as important as romantic chemistry.
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0: Just ahead, I have crucial sleep intelligence. Even if you know you need to get more sleep, I'll tell you why we shouldn't spend more time in bed these days. I'll explain why the American Academy of Sleep Medicine finds that spending more time in bed will backfire and could actually damage our health.
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0: Okay, get ready for some more crucial sleep intelligence. Even if you know you need to get more sleep, experts are saying do not spend more time in bed because the longer you stay in bed, the less you're going to sleep. This is according to a new study from the American Academy of Sleep Medicine. They found that spending more time in bed as a way to catch up on sleepless nights can majorly backfire. The study asked over 500 people to keep detailed sleep diaries for a full year. After analyzing the data, the researchers noticed some interesting patterns. The people who had the most trouble getting to sleep and staying asleep actually spent the most time in bed. They tended to go to bed earlier, sleep in later, and take more naps during the day, trying to catch up on the sleep that they had missed. Meanwhile, the study subjects who just got up when they were laying wide awake in bed were more likely to recover from their insomnia and get back to a decent sleep schedule. So what's the problem with staying in bed longer? Well, it conditions your body to associate the bed with your sleep problems. It can become a vicious cycle where you go to bed earlier, dreading insomnia, and that ends up exacerbating your insomnia. It's like when somebody tells you, "Ooh, John got an awful haircut. Don't look at John's hair." And then all you can do is look at John's hair. Your subconscious mind makes you dwell on the thing you don't want to dwell on. In other words, next time you find yourself awake before your alarm goes off, just get up. Don't try to fall back asleep and end up tossing and turning. Lying awake may mess with your sleep patterns long term. Good advice.
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0: Question for you. Do you know a honker, somebody who lays on the horn to vent their traffic frustrations on other drivers? Tell them they're asking for big trouble because according to AAA, honking at other drivers makes them very aggressive. Road rage. And it's not just because it's annoying. There's a biological reason. Psychologist Dr. Robert Nemirovsky says, what happens is you honk at somebody, it ignites their stress response, and that overrides the part of the brain that regulates decision-making and impulse control. So they may think ramming your car is a great way to teach you a lesson. And that's no exaggeration. Aggressive driving is responsible for more than half of all fatal collisions. And car horns actually cause more collisions than they prevent. The Institute of Traffic Accident Investigators found that in the hundreds of accidents they studied, nobody was able to honk and steer at the same time. And it does take 2 to 3 times longer to honk than it does to steer or brake. So psychologist Dr. Nemirovsky says, commit this driving mantra to memory and repeat it anytime you want to honk. Forget it. Drive on.
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0: Here's a conversation starter for you. Did you know there are only a few words that pretty much everybody understands, no matter where you are in the world, like mama and haha? You can add another one to the list. It's huh. According to the Max Planck Institute for Psycholinguistics, huh is universal. It's used in 31 different languages when you don't understand what somebody has said. Huh? And experts say, huh isn't a trivial expression. Instead, it conveys quickly that you didn't quite catch what was said, but without totally disrupting the flow of conversation.
1: IFYL. Intelligence for your life.
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0: All right, my intelligent friends, let's take a quick look inside your mouth. It looks like your teeth may have shifted. If you're feeling like your teeth have shifted as an adult, experts are telling us you're not imagining it. This is according to orthodontist Dr. Alex Waldman. He says, as we get older, the space in our mouth for our teeth shrinks. Our teeth end up moving forward. This can cause crowding or gaps. It can happen even if you had braces as a kid because our teeth like to revert to their original state. It can be more than a cosmetic issue because if your teeth get crowded or crooked, it could prevent you from cleaning them properly, leading to a buildup of bacteria. So, if you notice your teeth have shifted, see an orthodontist about invisible aligners to put things back in place.
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2: Good morning, I'm Mark News. Here are some of the stories we're following. A beautiful day for Central Ohio today. Complete details are coming up from the Weather Center. Witness testimony got underway yesterday in the trial of warehouse shooter Bruce Foster. He has pleaded not guilty by reason of insanity in the February 2025 shooting of six people at KDC-1 in New Albany. Two people were killed and four others were wounded. The trial was delayed twice because Foster was found incompetent to stand trial. Now, it's a bench trial, so there's no jury. Judge David Brandstuhl of Licking County Common Pleas Court will decide the case. 18-year-old Brianna Dutcher was in court yesterday pleading not guilty to murder charges in the death of her mother. Prosecutors allege that Dutcher plotted with her boyfriend and his roommate to kill her mother, 55-year-old Tamala Dutcher, in their Delaware County home August 14th. Brianna, her boyfriend Christian Evans, and his roommate, DeJamius Payne, remain in jail on $3 million bond each. Franklin County is one of 22 Ohio counties now seeking aid from the federal government after multiple rounds of storms this month. Governor DeWine has requested expedited tornado, flood, and wind damage assessments from FEMA for these areas. Individuals and public assistance could be made available, along with low-interest business loans, if that relief is approved by the federal government. The Supreme Court is allowing parts of President Trump's executive order targeting mail-in voting to take effect ahead of the 2026 midterms. The order directs federal agencies to complete lists of eligible U.S. citizen voters

0: and calls for uniform standards for mail-in ballots. Firefighters are starting to get a handle on the 15,000-acre Hawk Fire burning near Reno, Nevada. Yesterday afternoon, fire officials announced that over 25% containment of the fire had been reached, with a reduction in evacuations. The forecast: sunshine today, the high 80, a nice day tomorrow with a high of 83. I'm Mark Neuse on Star 94.1.
1: Roadways looking great so far this morning. No problems on the north outer belt from Dublin through Worthington into Westerville. If you're headed into the downtown area on 670 West, looking good from the airport all the way in. 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
16: John Tesh with you, as always, intelligence for your life. And from our employment files, we now know what can help you get promoted. According to the Journal of Applied Psychology, over 2,000 hiring managers were asked which workplace behavior was most likely to improve an employee's chance of being promoted. The overwhelming answer was a can-do attitude. Having a positive attitude was the number one reason workers moved up. I love the can-do people here on the radio show. Managers want to promote people who are supportive and optimistic. So what else helps? Showing up early. Workers who show up early are more likely to be promoted because managers perceive employees who are among the first to get to the office as more responsible. And even if those workers leave exactly on time and not a minute later, it doesn't impact how their work performance is viewed.
17: Intelligence for your life.
16: And coming up, a breakdown new research from the UK's University of Cambridge that says the key to feeling happier and being more energetic, it comes down to remembering the numbers 5 and 15. These are things you can do in either 5 minutes or 15 minutes that will improve your health, up your energy, and your mood.

0: you need to feel happier or more energetic, remember the numbers 5 and 15. First, if you have 5 minutes, take a bike ride. Danish researchers studied more than 53,000 adults for 2 decades. The result, those who rode bicycles even 30 minutes a week, they were 26% less likely to develop heart disease compared to non-bikers. The reason? Even a short, moderate-paced bike ride works your entire core and lower body, which boosts heart health. Then, you got 15 minutes? Then take a walk every time. Researchers at Cambridge in the UK asked more than 10,000 people to track their mood and activity with a smartphone app. The result? At the end of a year, the people who walked at least 15 minutes a day were happier compared to those who got less exercise than that. In fact, the more often people move throughout the day, the more positive they felt about life. Because even simple movements trigger the release of endorphins, which have been shown to reduce stress and increase energy and boost your mood. So riding a bike for 5 minutes a day, walking for 15, that's less time than watching your favorite sitcom. Will improve your heart health, your energy, and really amp your mood.
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3: Roadways looking great so far this morning. No problems on the north outer belt from Dublin through Worthington into Westerville. If you're headed into the downtown area on 670 West, looking good from the airport all the way in. 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

0: Okay, my friends, it's time to look younger, longer. 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Too much sweet stuff causes glycation. That's when sugar in the bloodstream binds to collagen and elastin, the support structures in your skin, forming harmful molecules that create sagging and wrinkles. Next is alcohol. Chronic drinking can damage your liver, reducing its ability to filter toxins from the body, and the buildup of toxins can lead to flushed skin, spidery broken veins, and yellow skin from jaundice. What else can hurt your skin? Too much salt. Canned and processed foods frequently contain sky-high levels of sodium, and the water retention can cause facial puffiness. Here are the foods that can make your skin look awesome. First, blueberries. They contain more healing antioxidants than green tea. Then eat zinc-packed proteins like lobster, oysters, chicken, and lean beef. Zinc has anti-inflammatory properties that can calm breakouts. And then olive oil. Olive oil's antioxidants counteract damaging chemical reactions in the body that prematurely age the skin. There you have it.
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3: Okay, I hold in my hand a great way to fall asleep. You ready for this? Just flip through a photo album before bed. Researchers in the UK found that people who looked at happy photos of loved ones before bed, they saw a huge drop in levels of stress hormones. They were able to drift off faster and sleep longer than when they didn't look at pictures before bed. It reminds us of happy times and the people who love and support us. But know this, they have to be printed pictures, not images on your smartphone, because as you know, staring at lighted electronic screens within an hour of bed has been shown to make it harder to get to sleep.
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1: All right, my intelligent friends, this is free of charge. Did you know you can improve your mental power simply by reading the newspaper? It can also help prevent Alzheimer's. Wow! It's because reading is going to increase blood flow to your brain, and it strengthens the connections between brain cells. Dr. Sandra Chapman is the director of the Center for Brain Health at the University of Texas. She tells us, don't miss this, talking about what you read is even better because interpreting a story strengthens the frontal lobe of the brain, which is one of the first areas to decline with age.
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4: We have some traffic on 33 westbound as you're headed through the Canal Winchester area toward the south outer belt. 161 eastbound, a bit heavy between 62 and Beach Road. 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That's traffic. I'm Kelly Quinn.
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0: 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Simple but effective. If you're feeling a little down in the dumps, experts say head to your favorite sushi place and get an order of edamame. Or pick some up from the grocery store. You can usually get it fresh or frozen. The fancy Japanese name for soybeans in the pod. And research shows it's ideal for soothing stress because edamame beans are loaded with an amino acid, which helps increase the brain's production of dopamine, of course, the neurotransmitter associated with producing a feeling of calm. In fact, one study found that a single serving of edamame can lower your stress for at least 2 full hours. It also has a high magnesium content, which helps relax your muscles.
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2: Good morning, I'm Mark News. Here are some of the stories we're following. Plenty of sunshine for Central Ohio today and into tomorrow. Complete details coming up in the forecast from the Weather Center. 8,600 freshmen are starting class at Ohio State. President Ravi Bellum-Khanda welcomed the students yesterday during a convocation ceremony at the Schottenstein Center. Bellum-Khanda says that enrollment at Ohio State's regional campuses is also up more than 12%, largely because of a free tuition program for some qualifying students. This year's freshman class includes students from 47 states and 35 different countries. 18-year-old Brianna Dutcher was in court yesterday in Delaware County pleading not guilty to murder charges in the death of her mother. She remains behind bars on $3 million bond. Prosecutors allege that Dutcher plotted with her boyfriend and his roommate to kill her mother, 55-year-old Tamala Dutcher, who was found dead in her Delaware County home on August 14th. Franklin County is now one of 22 Ohio counties looking for aid from the federal government. After several storms this month, Governor DeWine has requested expedited tornado, flood, and wind damage assessments from FEMA for several different Ohio counties. Witness testimony got underway yesterday in the trial of warehouse shooter Bruce Foster III. He has pleaded not guilty by reason of insanity in the February 2025 shooting of six people at KDC1 in New Albany. Two people were killed and four others were wounded in that incident. President Trump says tariffs on imports of cars, trucks, and auto parts from Canada will increase to 50% starting January 1st. This after trade talks between the two countries broke down. Meanwhile, Canada announced retaliatory tariffs on some U.S. goods that will start next month. The forecast for Central Ohio, beautiful today, sunshine, high of 80. Partly cloudy tonight, the low down to 59. And then Wednesday, partly sunny and 83. I'm Mark News on Star 94.1.
3: There's an accident 70 west at Miller Avenue, an accident Eureka Avenue at West Mound Street, an accident on 16 westbound east of 37 in Granville. 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

0: was told to take on the mindset of somebody in a more conventional, traditional profession, like an accountant or librarian. The students then completed the uses of objects task. It's a standard psychological test I've talked about before that measures creativity. Basically, you brainstorm various alternate uses for ordinary objects, like a coffee mug or a brick. The result, the students who imagined themselves as artists or writers, they were able to think of far more uses for the objects and more original uses than the students who imagined themselves as accountants, for example. Again, from the study, believing you're creative will increase your ability to come up with original ideas.
1: Intelligence for your life.
0: And up next, what does it mean for your relationship when you and your partner have vastly different productivity energy?

our dating and relationship files. You started dating somebody new. That's awesome. But what do you think? Are they right for you? Are they the one? Dating and relationship expert Matthew Hussey shared these three early signs that they indeed are not a good fit. Number one, your seeking styles are out of sync. If you love exploring new places on vacation and trying new restaurants and experiences, but they'd rather play Halo for days on end on the couch, that means your seeking styles are incompatible. Run away. The next sign they may not be right for you. Your levels of drive are very different. If they won't lift a finger to clean their apartment, and you're a neatnik, or they're just not at all interested in self-improvement, you may clash. And you don't want to be anybody's life coach or to be somebody's project or fixer-upper, says our expert. As a

0: saying goes, water seeks its own level. You'll be better off with somebody who has the same amount of motivation as you. Our experts say you should never date somebody with the hope of changing them. Here's one more early warning sign you might not be a good fit. They talk the talk, but never walk the walk. They may swear their undying affection, but when you need them, whether it's after a bad day at work or on the day you're moving to a new apartment, are they there for you? Dating and relationship expert Matthew Hussey, the three early signs that your partner indeed is not a good fit.
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4: Roadways looking great so far this morning. No problems on the north outer belt or from Dublin through Worthington into Westerville. If you're headed into the downtown area on 670 West, looking good from the airport all the way in. 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

0: 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That's according to the Cleveland Clinic. And they say that we all have nerves around our eyes and nose, which get triggered when we dive into water. It's actually called the dive reflex, and it activates one of the largest nerves in our body, the vagus nerve, to help regulate our heart, lungs, and digestive tract while we're underwater. The upshot here is that we almost always feel calmer after a swim, even if we're only in the water for a minute. But get this, the folks at the clinic say you don't need to jump into a swimming pool to activate this dive reflex. You can often get the same results by just splashing cold water on your face or placing a cold, wet washcloth over your forehead and nose. The shock of the cold water will stimulate the nerves that trigger your dive reflex, and you should feel relief from your anxiety within 5 minutes. Try it.
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All right, my friends, your kids or grandkids, of course, are excited about school starting up, but there's one thing to never post online, or you should be taking it down if you've already posted it, that cute first day of school photo of your child holding a sign, one that details their name, the school, teacher's name, favorite sports and activities, because this information, we now know, could put your child in danger. This comes from the U.S. Department of Justice. The information you post on social media could be used by anybody, even a total stranger, to locate your child and successfully lure them away. Cybersecurity expert Kathy Pedreas recommends eliminating any identifiable information from photos of your kids posted online. That includes house numbers, license plates,

0: names on backpacks or lunchboxes, and pictures of your child's school uniform or sports jerseys. Madrea says burglars and stalkers have collected information about their victims from photos on social media that include a visible street sign or reflection of a landmark in somebody's sunglasses. Again, according to the Department of Justice, the information you post on social media could be used by anyone, even a total stranger, to locate your child and successfully lure them away. Be careful.
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0: So you've heard us talk about this, and maybe you've seen it. The latest dating trend is voice messages. Hinge, Tinder, and Bumble allow users to post audio of their own voice to their profile and send voice messages to other users. And those who do, they end up being 48% more likely to get a date. That's a big number. Language professor Philip Monahan from the University of Toronto says, "We learn a surprising amount of information from just hearing someone's voice, from their physical size to their emotional state. How do you improve the quality of your voice?" Carolyn Thompson is a voice coach. She says the first step is simple. Open your mouth. People have a tendency to speak through a tight jaw, but that conveys a lot of tension. Also, smile while you're talking. That will help brighten the sound of your voice. I agree.
1: 315 South, right before 670 East, there's an overturned pickup truck. Traffic is backing up quickly. We do have an accident on Tuttle Crossing eastbound at Emerald Parkway, an accident on Winchester Pike at No Bixby Road. 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

0: Let's spend a moment together and quickly talk about nightmares. What's causing yours? Turns out it may be that you're getting too much sleep. According to the University of Oxford, people who sleep too long each night are more likely to have scary and disturbing dreams. They discovered that people who slept 9 hours or longer each night were 35% more likely to have nightmares. The researchers say it may be because longer sleep allows for more REM sleep.
1: Oh.
0: The phase where we dream, so it increases the opportunities for nightmares.
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2: Good morning, I'm Mark News. Here are some of the stories we're following. A beautiful day for Central Ohio today. Complete details are coming up from the Weather Center. Witness testimony got underway yesterday in the trial of warehouse shooter Bruce Foster. He has pleaded not guilty by reason of insanity in the February 2025 shooting of six people at KDC 1 in New Albany. Two people were killed and four others were wounded. The trial was delayed twice because Foster was found incompetent to stand trial. Now, it's a bench trial, so there's no jury. Judge David Brandstuhl of Licking County Common Pleas Court will decide the case. 18-year-old Brianna Dutcher was in court yesterday pleading not guilty to murder charges in the death of her mother. Prosecutors allege that Dutcher plotted with her boyfriend and his roommate to kill her mother, 55-year-old Tamala Dutcher, in their Delaware County home August 14th. Brianna, her boyfriend Christian Evans, and his roommate, DeJamius Payne, remain in jail on $3 million bond each. Franklin County is one of 22 Ohio counties now seeking aid from the federal government after multiple rounds of storms this month. Governor DeWine has requested expedited tornado, flood, and wind damage assessments from FEMA for these areas. Individuals and public assistance could be made available, along with low-interest business loans, if that relief is approved by the federal government. The Supreme Court is allowing parts of President Trump's executive order targeting mail-in voting to take effect ahead of the 2026 midterms. The order directs federal agencies to complete lists of eligible U.S. citizen voters and calls for uniform standards for mail-in ballots. Firefighters are starting to get a handle on the 15,000-acre Hawk Fire burning near Reno, Nevada. Yesterday afternoon, fire officials announced that over 25% containment of the fire had been reached with a reduction in evacuations. The forecast, sunshine today, the high 80, a nice day tomorrow with a high of 83. 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
3: Overturned vehicle on 315 South before 670 East. Traffic slow from North Broadway. The northbound lane's heavy as well. 315 North slow from 70 to 3rd Avenue. Heavy traffic on 71 North from 270 to 70. And 670 is heavy right around 315. 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Take the next step in your driving career with Mesilla Valley Transportation. 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
14: John Tesh here, and I wanted to ask you a question. Do you ever log on to Facebook only to find that you're still scrolling through posts an hour or two later? If so, you may have a condition called infomania. The Oxford Dictionary describing it as, quote, the compulsive desire to check or accumulate news and information, typically via mobile phone. Basically, it's being hooked on being in the know. I am hooked. And according to a recent survey, 61% of us feel a need to keep track of digital content every day. Well, listen, psychologist Dr. Daniel Levitin says there is social pressure to stay connected and be well-informed. But he says research has shown the more digital content we try to absorb, the less we retain. Because skipping from site to site to site is like multitasking, which has been linked to shorter attention spans and poor decision-making skills. It's why Dr. Levitin says we need a reset. He says because while it's good to stay informed, it's also good to unplug and be out of the loop and focus on what's happening in the real world.
1: IFYL. Intelligence for your life.
14: Coming up, we know deep breathing is good when you need to calm down, but new research from Northwestern University shows deep breathing also can improve our memory and will help us read other people's emotions. I'll share this awesome breathing technique with you.

0: So for centuries, experts have recommended deep breathing to help us calm down and quiet our minds, right? But now new research shows that deep breathing affects our brain activity in a way we didn't realize before. It helps improve our memory and helps us read other people's emotions better. Northwestern University researchers had study subjects make snap judgments about people's facial expressions that flashed quickly across a computer screen, and the way they were breathing affected their performance. When people were inhaling slowly through their noses and out through their mouth, they were able to recognize people's emotions faster than when they were just breathing through their noses. In another test, researchers looked at people's ability to remember objects flashing on the screen. And again, breathing in through the nose and out through the mouth made study subjects more likely to remember the objects they saw. You can use this research to your advantage if you're in a situation where you need to read people or use your memory. Just remember, in through the nose and out through the mouth.
1: I-F-Y-L. Intelligence for your life.
0: And just ahead, how knowing how to make people laugh will get you ahead in the workplace, whether it's a Zoom call or in person.
2: Overturned vehicle on 315 South before 670 East. Traffic slow from North Broadway. The northbound lane's heavy as well. 315 North slow from 70 to 3rd Avenue. Heavy traffic on 71 North from 270 to 70. And 670 is heavy right around 315. 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

0: All right, you're going to love this piece of intel. If you want to get ahead at work, experts say you need to try to crack people up. This comes from Stanford Graduate School of Business professor Dr. Jennifer Aker, co-author of the new book, Humor Seriously. She says having the ability to make people laugh is a superpower, especially in the workplace, whether it's in the building or on a Zoom call. For example, a survey by staffing firm Robert Half International found a whopping 98% of executives prefer workers who have a sense of humor. And most bosses think funny employees are actually better at their jobs than those who take everything so seriously. One reason is that teams who can laugh together tend to be more productive. Dr. Aker says it's mainly because when you can lighten the mood with a quick joke, coworkers are much less likely to feel stressed and hostile and discouraged. Plus, many studies show that when we laugh, we genuinely feel happier and more motivated. It's because laughter triggers our body's release of feel-good endorphins at a level similar to exercising. We also get a dose of oxytocin, the hormone associated with bonding, which helps us form deeper connections at work and keeps us motivated on tough days. You want to be successful at work? Make sure you try to crack people up.
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0: Get ready for some intel from the relationship files. I have a couple of signs that you are with the right person. Now, this comes from Dr. Elizabeth Schoenfeld, an expert on human development, family science, and relationships. The first sign you're with the right person, they're attentive, always, meaning they demonstrate small daily gestures that align with your needs. So, for example, if you have a hard day ahead, you'll appreciate your partner more if they take over one of your chores than if they buy you a little gift. Dr. Schoenfeld says, having a partner who notices what you need or want in a given moment, that's a sign of long-term relationship satisfaction. Here's the next sign you're with the right person. They respond well to conflict. Dr. Schoenfeld says, how a person communicates in the heat of an argument is a telltale sign of the health of your relationship. And the amount of conflict you have doesn't matter nearly as much as how the argument is finally handled. In healthy relationships, partners should respond to conflict in a caring and supportive way, meaning they should listen, respect where you're coming from, and share their own thoughts and feelings.
1: At home or on the road,
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0: You know, hardcore Netflix fans may have shockingly short attention spans. Netflix analyzed user data to see how long people would spend searching for something to watch. They discovered people get frustrated and quit after just 90 seconds. Apparently, the average one of us will only scroll through 10 to 20 titles before giving up if we don't find anything that piques our interest. I'm like this. It's why streaming services like Netflix and Hulu spend a lot of time working on their viewer recommendation tools. Netflix says the recommendation system accounts for 80% of the hours spent watching Netflix.
1: It's intelligence for your life.
2: Hey. An accident, 315 South before 670 East. Traffic slow from North Broadway. The northbound lanes are impacted as well. 315 North slow from 70 to 3rd Avenue. We have an accident on 71 South before Morse Road. 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

0: It used to be that young people moved to cities to thrive in the hustle and bustle and have more opportunities for jobs, making friends, meeting potential partners. But not Gen Z. According to data from LendingTree, young adults age 26 and under are looking for wide open spaces. The youngest generation of adults is moving to the Great Plains and the mountains in the West for a lower cost of living and simpler life. Amazing, right? In fact, Gen Z made up the biggest percentage of people moving to North and South Dakota, Idaho, Iowa, Kansas, and Oklahoma. Gen Zers are increasingly drawn to simpler living and to states with lower population density. They want backyards, and they want an active lifestyle.
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0: intelligent friends. I hold in my hand your new anti-Alzheimer's prescription. Ready? No more eating processed meat. Take a brisk walk every day. Do the Sunday crossword. Stick to one glass of wine at dinner and avoid cigarettes like the plague. There you go. The recipe for lowering your risk of Alzheimer's by a full 60%. And this comes from the latest report from Rush University Medical Center in Chicago. Now, they tracked thousands of people for a decade. They found that those lifestyle choices will lower a person's risk for Alzheimer's, even if they're genetically predisposed to the disease. The researchers say they were, quote, floored by the magnitude of the effect from making these simple changes. Again, to dramatically lower your Alzheimer's risk, ditch the processed meat, walk every day, do the Sunday crossword, stick to one glass of wine at dinner, and avoid cigarettes. There you have it.
1: Now that's intelligence for your life.
0: Coming up, the key to having an ultra-productive day comes from an efficiency expert who was around 100 years ago. Back then, a man named Ivy Lee was hired by a major steel company to improve its efficiency. But Lee's powerful advice still holds up today because it's just so simple. The secret to having an ultra-productive day is next.

0: Great piece from our Success 101 files. The key to having an ultra-productive day apparently comes from an efficiency expert who was around 100 years ago. About a century ago, a man named Ivy Lee was hired by a major steel company to improve its efficiency. And Lee's advice still holds up today because it's just so simple. Here are Lee's five steps to being more productive at work. Number one, at the end of each workday, write down the six most important things you need to accomplish tomorrow. But don't write down more than six things. It's unlikely you'll get more than six things done. And by limiting it to a smaller number, it does force you to focus on what's most important. Because if you don't know what to focus on, you will be distracted by everything. Write down six things. And then prioritize those six tasks in order of their importance. And then when you get to work tomorrow, only do the first task. Don't move on until that task is done. After all, it's the most important, right? Here's the fourth step. At the end of the day, move any unfinished tasks to a new list for the following day. And the fifth step, do this every day. Now you may say, oh, but things come up. I may have to deviate from the list. Lee's advice is this. Yes, things come up. But when you handle that emergency, the list will get you back on track and productive again more quickly. And psychology studies back up this theory because we know that multitasking does dilute our mental resources. When we shift our focus, it lowers our IQ by a whopping 15 points. That's as much as smoking pot. So stay on task. You get more done. You make fewer mistakes. You'll be able to leave work on time. Good advice.
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0: Here's a power tip for you. If you're trying to persuade somebody to go along with your idea, repeat yourself. According to social psychologist Dr. Stephen Hart, repeating your message will help you influence people. I'll take you through this. Now, he conducted two different experiments at Georgia's Augusta University in which study subjects repeated key points of their argument, trying to influence others to go along with their ideas. When people stated their case twice, turns out they were more likely to persuade others to get on board. Why would repetition make people more likely to come around to your way of thinking? Seems like it would be boring, right? Well, there are two theories here. One is the mere exposure effect. Basically, when you say the same thing over and over, it's more likely to stick in people's minds. And simply because they've heard the message before, it becomes more familiar. We like familiar things. Pretty simple, yeah. Another explanation is that repeating something makes it seem like it's really important to you. So others will take it as a social cue to go along with what you're saying. Try it. Repetition.
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0: All right, I grabbed this one out of our relationship files. Whether you're in a new relationship or you've been married for years, we now have some tips, and they're backed by science, which will help you and your partner have a happier, more satisfying relationship. Ready? Number one, plan more home improvement projects. Man, we are all over this in our house. I think Gib and his wife, too. According to research by relationship expert Dr. John Gray, you know him, a whopping 70% of couples rated their relationship as stronger after finishing a renovation project together. We built half a deck here. We put in turf, planted like six evergreens. Bird feeders, it just never stops. Even if you're just painting the front porch, say the experts, home improvement projects help you and your partner practice collaboration and compromise. That's big at our house. Those are important skills to have for resolving arguments, right? Here's another way to have a stronger relationship. Safely socialize with other happy couples. According to the University of Colorado at Boulder, when you see another couple acting lovey-dovey, it'll ignite your mirror neurons, and just like you yawn when you see somebody else yawn, before you know it, you'll be imitating their lovey-dovey behavior. I actually like going out with couples who are unhappy, too. I know it sounds counterintuitive, but my wife and I will always look at each other and go, wow, things could be a lot worse.
1: I-F-Y-L. Intelligence for your life.
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0: Hey, you heard about the back-to-school headache? They're real. A new study has found that headaches in children increase in the fall because of school stress caused by academic performance and changed bedtime routines especially. Researchers at Nationwide Children's Hospital in Columbus, Ohio, analyzed about 1,300 visits to the hospital's emergency department to figure this out. While visits for headaches among kids between the ages of 5 to 18 stayed about the same for most of the year, they jumped over 30% in the fall. Other factors contributing to kids' headaches, skipping meals, and not drinking enough water, just so you know.
1: Bookmark us as one of your favorites. MyStar941.

0: My wife Connie and I just ordered a bunch of this stuff, and here's why. Turmeric is one of the healthiest things on the planet, right? It's the spice used in Indian curries. It's the active compound in curcumin. It has tons of health benefits, and over 7,000 studies have been done showing it can help prevent everything from cancer to Alzheimer's. That's because it contains powerful anti-inflammatory properties. So here's a question. Which is better, popping a turmeric or curcumin supplement or simply sprinkling the spice on your food? The answer, according to Dr. A.J. Goel, who's researched curcumin and cancer at Baylor University Medical Center, a teaspoon of a spice only has about 100 milligrams of curcumin, and we need at least twice to 10 times that amount to get the health benefits. So unless you're regularly sprinkling your food with turmeric, you're probably not getting enough. He recommends supplements that contain at least 250 milligrams of curcumin. But as always, talk to your doctor first.
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0: On this episode of Science Stuff, we're examining the fastest things on the planet, like the cheetah. It can reach a land speed of over... probably having an off day happens to everybody, but here is the American race car. People love the thrill of the... Okay, next up is the Falcon. Oh, all right.
1: Ooh, great Caesar's ghost, what was that?
0: Why, I think we've found the fastest... Let's watch in slow motion.
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1: 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It can reach a land speed of over... probably having an off day happens to everybody, but here is the American race car. People love the thrill of the... Okay. Next up is the Falcon. No. All right. Oh, great Caesar's ghost. What was that? Why, I think we've found the fastest. Let's watch in slow motion.
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0: And here's Heather with the weather.
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2: No major slowdowns on the freeways so far this afternoon. West Outer Belt looks good from Dublin down through Hilliard into Grove City. We do have an accident on South Hamilton Road southbound at 70. 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
1: We have some traffic buildup on 670 East between Cleveland Avenue and 71, and on 670 West between 71 and the 3rd Street, 4th Street exit. There's an accident South Hamilton Road southbound at 70, and an accident on Sharon Woods at Skyway Drive. 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
2: Traffic buildup on 71 North between 670 and 11th. There's an accident, Morse Road at Cleveland Avenue. We have some traffic on 670 West from 71 to the 3rd Street, 4th Street exit, and on 670 East from Cleveland Avenue to 71. 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That's traffic. I'm Kelly Quinn. Light.

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1: Heavy traffic on 670 West from Grandview Avenue to 70. We have some traffic on 270 East from 315 to 71 North. On 270 West from Cleveland Avenue to 71 North. We have some traffic on 315 North from Lane Avenue to North Broadway. 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
1: Heavy traffic on 270 West from 23 to 315. Stop and go on 670 West between 315 and 70. We have an accident. 315 North at 270. 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
2: Alrighty, here and now I have a solution for a racing mind. Neuroscientist Dr. Ethan Cross is the author of the book Chatter, The Voice in Our Head, Why It Matters, and How to Harness It. Dr. Cross recommends a technique called distanced self-talk, where you simply talk to yourself as if you're talking to a friend. So for example, instead of thinking, I really messed up, what am I going to do? Try thinking, she messed up, but I'm confident she can fix things. It sounds weird, but it works. Dr. Cross puts it, most of us find it easier to offer advice to someone else than to ourselves. By distancing ourselves from the problem and treating it like it's someone else's, we're better able to use logic. I'm John Tesh with today's Intelligence for Your Life Minute.

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2: 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Stop and go on 670 West from 315 to 70. We have an accident, Treview Road between Walcott Road and West Belt Drive. 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
6: I'm Jonathan Meenick with Edward Jones. 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